0: Non-stop music. Nova Era.
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Are you with me? Are you with me?

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Bottle service. 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Body perfect.

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1: Excuse me, ladies and gentlemen, sorry for the interruption. 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

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I am what I am, I can't tell you what it's like. You're better off seeing Voldemort at night. 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
1: 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Yes, sir. What caliber is your gun?
2: What caliber is your gun?
3: Sir.
4: Probably 40 cal.